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Let's get the party started. See you at the bar, you was hardly talking. That's when I knew that your heart was scarring. Friends to lovers need a part to star in. Like, wait, babe, let me

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You're black, white, beige, chola, descent. You're Lebanese, you're Orient. Whether life's disabilities left you outcast, but leader teased. Rejoice and love yourself today, cause baby, you were born this way.

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See you at the bar, you was hardly talking. That's when I knew that your heart was scarring. 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Like, wait, babe,

0: 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Loving, I'm living, so we turning up. 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